0: circle, control. Utility 12 also, of course.
1: Utility 12, of course.

0: 372. 372, I copy. 175 Lincoln Bridge. 372, can you ask them if they have 10 people, they have multiple UTVs, see if they can maybe put the patient in another UTV and head back towards Painted Rock?
1: That's what we'll ask.
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1: 372, we're toning out fire. They're requesting the same response as that previous call, which did include that UTV.

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area, Sunrise Pass and Juniper Valley Ranch Road. Sort of a UTV that rolled over. We do have one subject with a hand and arm injury. We are trying to recontact for tourniquet instructions. 7214.

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0: Do you guys get a patient count?
1: One patient.

0: 372. They're at Painted Rock now with a patient, and just for info, we do have air medical en route.
1: I'm about halfway up, Johnson.
0: 10-4, do you want them to hang tight there, or do you want them to continue to go down Sunrise Pass towards Johnson?
1: If they feel they can move farther, it would just help us meet them quicker.
0: 10-4, we'll advise.
2: Engine 12, sounds like they were able to get the patient transported to Painted Rock. There's a tourniquet applied. They're going to be heading towards the entrance on Johnson Lane.
0: Engine 12,

It's just 14 inch 12 silver. Hey Cam, we might be able to handle this alone. If you guys want to go ahead and cancel.

0: Sergeant Nicholl.
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0: Nicholl, we got an approximate 505 in ETA, overhead.
1: Have approximately 5 minute ETA to be overhead. Sounds like they are mobile with the patient. They were last at Painted Rock and they're currently heading to the end of Johnson Lane.
0: Very cool. 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

0: turn left at Painted Rock and are currently heading to the end of Johnson Lane.
1: Eric, welcome. Yeah, thank you.
2: I've got with the patient right at the end of Johnson Lane at the station area.
1: I copy.

0: Battalion Town, over.
1: Go ahead, Star Chief.
0: Just hitting the end of the pavement, and the patient is here, is rescue 12 with you.
1: Paper.

0: WH over Reckless, that's seen southbound 395 from airport to a go break. For Reckless, that's seen southbound 395 from airport to a go. Vehicle is a Silver Dodge SUV 978017. Nevada vehicle almost 1050 into the RP when he turned into his lane, driven by possibly WMA. Caller is willing to sign 33-1722.
1: On scene with the patient at the end of the Johnson Lane where it turns to the dirt. Patient definitely needs to be flown. It's almost a full amputation. We'll coordinate Air 12 landing right at scene.

0: Sunshine Center copy, on scene with the patient at the end of Johnson Lane. Patient will need to be flown, almost full amputation. Will communicate with Air 12 to land on scene.
1: 12 shoulder.
2: We are overhead. We copy on that. I'll be switching over to Dev Court.
0: Be switching over to Dev Court.
1: Land the helicopter here after we block off the road. We'll be in.
3: Copy that, Chief.

0: contact. 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
1: Cover that. 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
1: All right, copy 184 Lincoln. 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
0: Yeah, you can transfer my work phone.

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0: 3029. 303. Last of Charlie, Ocean, Robert, Edwards, Lincoln, Lincoln, Adam. First of Steven, Colin. Break. Date of birth 12-07-1971, Nevada OLN 420-04-31425 on the Duck MX.
1: Sever.

0: press charges for property damage, and we have video as well. Charges for the damage, and I have video for it as well.
1: Copy. Thank you, Douglas. I got one in custody.
2: Copy. One in custody, 1850.
3: Falls 32, 22, 82, 82, 82, 82, 82, 82, 82, 82, 82, 82, 82, 82, 82, 82, 82, 82, 82, 82, 82, 82, 82, 82, 82, 82, 82, 82, 82, 82, 82, 82, 82, 82, 82, 82, 82, 82, 82, 82, 82, 82, 82, 82, 82, 82, 82, 82, 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82, 82, 82, 82, 82, 82, 82, 82, 82, 82, 82, 82, 82, 82, 82, 82, 82, 82, 82, 82, 82, 82, 82, 82, 82, 82, 82,

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0: contact Captain Rock, 2283 Main Street at Juno Bar for 432. 25-year-old female fell off the car and is bleeding from her head. Not serious. 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
1: 29 clear current on a 2010 Toyota wagon. Ours will last a glazier for Phil Lawrence, born in 56, address in Urington.

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2: 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He's negative Douglas Carson Adams Jam. He does have J3s and locals. Looks like history of DUI and reckless driving.
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7 Rock 49 under Canada, drive for 633. 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

372. Give the number for Barton, ER, that I can call. 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Thank you.

0: 302-372. Can you go head up the hill for coverage? 303 is going to have to bring that guy down for a blood draw.
1: 10-476.
0: Thank you. Break 303-372.
1: Go ahead.
0: I don't have an answer, but based on your time frame, just let him up and bring him to CVH.

0: 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It's a red RAV4.
1: Just east of Kale.

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Is transporting one to Carson Tahoe.

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0: Last but not least, Nora Edward, Union Paul, Adam Nora Edward. First is Sam Adam, Union George Adam Tom. Date of birth 1/14/2006, California DL, yellow 9040844.
1: Copy, confirming male.

0: 303.
1: I'll be 76 to CVH with my Jethro.
0: Yeah, it's flight 10.
1: And 303, can you give him a 21 and give him a heads up?
0: Sever.
2: Douglas 372, I just spoke to them. They're ready for him.
0: Sever.

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1: 301.
0: 301, your subject is 29 clear, suspended, California, as of 6/25/2026 for accident, financial responsibility. That does not affect his ability to drive an employer's vehicle in the course of employment.
1: 301, I copy. I'm standing by for 302 for FSP.
0: 7.

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0: Negative.
1: Copy, you can attach me, I'll call her.

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Can you clear me? Keep the call open, and then I will follow up when she calls back.

0: Available unit to respond to the back parking lot of dispatch of a power line down.
1: Engine 14, rescue 14, arcing line 1615 8th Street, in the back of dispatch, 2022.

0: 372. Yeah, we're going to want to get a hold of the power company and tell them shut power off. Copy.
1: There's a fire too.
0: Hey, affirmative, it's a small grab fire. It's fire and sparking pretty good.
1: Temper from Maverick South.
0: To other units, you can slow down. 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
0: Engine 14 is on scene. We have a small fire on the ground underneath. Power pole. No exposures at the moment. He's initiating H3IC.
1: Fire on the ground
0: underneath
1: the
0: power pole.
1: No
0: exposure at the moment. H2. H2. Can we ensure that the energy don't weigh? If we get the AR, can we get engaged?
1: Copy, we'll call in the energy and we'll get you
0: in. I don't need any law enforcement units here. Fire's on scene. Pepper.
2: Judge, in the call notes for me, please.
0: Separate.

0: 2, Ball 6, fly on.
1: Yeah, it appears to be arcing, burning wires in the parking lot. No exposure threat right now. Be advised, stay inside in your parking lot.
0: Yeah, it sounds like we got lines down between 10th and 7th. Break. Law enforcement at the end of 10th, can you... Actually, stay there. Break. Actually, can I get one more unit here to shut down 10th and Esmeralda?
2: 4 from Cradlebaugh.
0: Mr. F1 route.
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3: Go.
0: Hey, see if they can turn the ambulance sideways where you are and then have you come to this side, go around the block and come to this side to block traffic.
3: Double.

0: They're getting a tree service out in the morning. Here, please.
1: Yeah, if you can go to 10th Street and work, actually it's a break. Sorry, trying to get my bearings. If you can go down to like 5th Street, 4th Street, 6th Street, somewhere in there, check the alley. It sounds like we got transformers out and lines down the alleys. Just make sure there's no other fires going on down that way.
2: Paul 643 on the route from 10th Esmeralda.

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0: Edgy Energy, ETA is 20 minutes.
1: Copy, we advise them that we have reports of multiple lines down in the area. These are actively arcing on the ground.
2: 303. 303. I'm in route, Valley Jail, 1-3 Mill.
1: 2053. For clarification, the ones on 8th Street are the only ones reported arcing.

just across from CERN. California disabled plate, Adam Victor 735. So,

0: 17 for a second. The other half of the wire is down over here and buzzing. It's up against one of the county trucks.
1: Copy. If you can just stay over there, keep people away until NV Energy gets this power shut down.
0: Yeah, hey, I'm going to take a white burst around it.

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0: After hours call out number for facility maintenance for the jail.
1: We have a supervisor on 21 with them now.
0: Copy. Just advise them about the generator at the jail. 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
1: Temper.

0: Douglas, A3IT. MB Energy's on scene. Seems like the arcing has stopped. There's still a small fire on the asphalt.
1: The MB Energy on scene. Arcing has stopped and there's a small fire on the asphalt.

0: 301.
1: Be en route to Carson Valley H with 1J3 male, starting mileage 402. 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
0: Time for a 2111.

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0: 305 at the second. 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So black, Tacoma.
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0: 173-106. 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I just spoke with the owner.
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1: Mass of Garcia, first of Braulio, Boy, Robert, Adam, Union, Lincoln, Ida, Nora, Ocean. Should be a local.
0: Never.

Negative, Douglas Car, Sat-Nav, Sam. 29 clear. 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The one we have in locals is 38 years old, born in 88.

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10, 10, 10, 10, 10, 10, 10, 10, 10, 10, 10, 10, 10, 10, 10, 10, 10, 10, 10, 10, 10, 10, 10, 10, 10, 10, 10, 10, 10, 10, 10, 10, 10, 10, 10, 10, 10, 10, 10, 10, 10, 10, 10, 10, 10, 10, 10, 10, 10, 10, 10, 10, 10, 10, 10, 10, 10, 10, 10, 10, 10, 10, 10, 10, 10, 10, 10, 10, 10, 10, 10, 10, 10, 10, 10, 10, 10

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4-29-3. Go ahead, you're first. Male left, George Adam, Robert, Charles Ida Adam. First, Charles Ida, Sam, Charles Ocean. Date of birth 2-1-04. California ID yellow 803-5227. Last on second. Go ahead. Last, David Ida, X-ray Ocean Nora. First, George Common. Date of birth 3-20-81. California ID boy 962-7107. Last on third. Go ahead. Female Lessa, David, Ida, X-ray, Ocean, Nora. First is Sam, Adam, Henry, Robert, Adam, Ida. Date of birth 10-10-05. California DL, William, 853-4092. 7.

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0: Engine fire problem is possibly set. Certainly, certainly.
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206, 2811. 306. 1 Zebra, Victor, Boy, Paul, 8 Edward, Mary, 8 Charles, 5, 2, 3, 4, 8, 5, 7. Check top line left. 7. The parking lot effective has been closed off and stone and overhauled. You can show 8th Street IC terminated, just 14 available returns.

0: all three of your subjects are 29 clear. The first of George is expired as of 3/20/2023. The other two are valid California break. Continuing, the Venice 29 clear comes back to 2012 Ford Coupe to the last Dixon, the female half, or first to Cisco. It is suspended as of 2/9/2026. Address in Modesto.
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6, 2729 902. Go ahead with your first. First last name, Paul Adam Lincoln Adam Charles Ida Ocean Sam. First of Alejandro Adam Lincoln Edward John Adam Nora David Robert Ocean. He's a third. DOB 611 of 02. Nevada ON 05063 99653. Advise on second. Go ahead. Second line, Logan Lincoln Ocean George Adam Nora. First of Daniel Common Little Joseph. DOB 1221 of 02. Nevada 02 06 91 1746. Check Carson Douglas Adam Sam and probation on Daniel.

302, 1017. 302. Five on High School Street, about 28259 Frank 9. It's going to be a silver Chrysler Town & Country van. High School. Number 192246, Carson Nova, San Sam.

0: 06, both yourself and sir, 29 clear. First Alejandro is valid. First of Daniel has two DMV profiles. One is revoked, but the more current one is valid. Multiple J3s and locals, negative DMV, negative Douglas Carson Adams Sam.
1: Copy, return 6. 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
0: Stand for.

Never. Zero 2 status. Copy, and that subject is both on Douglas and Carson Adam Sam. Douglas, conditions are in the call notes, and we're working on the Carson ones. Ten six, sir. 2326.

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0: 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Out with multiple criminal citations issued and put us on the other minor incoming call. Custody on that other call.
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0: 573. Just for info, pending sexual assault at Harris at the Peak Neck Web. 5 Lincoln.
1: 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Thank you.
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0: in the sex assault call. 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
1: Copy. I believe I found him. Must have paid for us at Thomas Kent, middle of the show. Sam Henry Ocean, 1223-06. If that's him, he's out of California. MA 56170, blonde over blue.

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0: 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Henry Ida, Lincoln, host to Nora. 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Nora Yellow, date of birth 05-19-87. 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
1: 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I'm going to detail for the other half.
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1: 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Ask security out there if they have the victim of the battery. 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We don't know where he's at.

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0: 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Should I attach this to the sex pistol to the battery?
1: To the battery and leave 101 on the sex pistol.

electrical hazards are you in? Roger, Party 1, Queeking Aspen Lane and Tramway Drive. 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Yes.

0: Up your route, cleaning up in plain and tramway drive for New Mexico Hazard 31. 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You're seeing a glow. It looks like it's out now. It's not out there.
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0: device. 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You didn't see any waves, and you recommend you put a floodlight on it.
1: Alright, we're in the area. We're gonna do a slow roll through and see what we do.
0: Alright, copy. And you did give an address. It's 281 Orion. A. Adam.
1: Copy that. We'll see you, though. 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

0: 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So go ahead.
1: Call number 192-931. Nothing showing either on the pole or the ground beneath. ID showing 21, clear returning.

I got the phone number 192-931, nothing showing on ground or local. You're clear, attorney. And we'll advise the team.

Engine 21, sorry about that. 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We do have one other that we're going to check real quick.

0: 3, we're out with a 10-10. We are out with a 10-10. We have one detained. We are code 4 10-6.
1: I copy. You have one detained. And what's your 20?
0: On a peak nightclub.
1: 10-4, do you still need the channel marker?
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1: Resume normal traffic, left primary.

Bruce 10, 21. Arcing on the pole or anything, but I do see some charred material at the bottom of the pole.

Thank you.

South End route, missing person by a first of Audrey in WFA 23, last seen wearing black tee and jean shorts. She's approximately 5'8". Two callers reporting having not seen her for the last half hour since they were all hanging out at Peak. Your RP is going to be in front of Roaring 20s. Second RP is going to be in front of Lucky Beaver.

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0: Can you give the description to Harris and Caesars? Have security. ATL 4.
1: 10-4.

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0: 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Per rapid, it looks like it's planning closer to outside the building.
1: Security, we're on the sidewalk. 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
1: Gun State, South Lake on the state line. We're getting multiple flag down. Then there's a large fight.
0: Copy. I didn't hear the first part of your traffic. You wanted us to start South Lake?
1: State, South Lake at the state line.

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Charlie 20 USC 23 and copy your ground 50 US 550 West at Harrisburg. Sonic 32. The 38-year-old male was in a fight and he was body slammed, bleeding from the head. They're still actively fighting in the background. You're going to stage the DPS, so he's not on the scene.

0: Medic to 3, I have a male with a large head wound.
1: Upgrade. Douglas, truck 20. My Spillman's down. Do you know which part of Paris this is happening at?
2: That's affirm. Looks like security's gonna meet them at the pony doors. He just says requesting you code 3 as a large head. Your clearance.

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0: Zipper. 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
1: Zipper. The name of the victim.

It's last of Lincoln Edward, Zebra Adam, first of Oscar, Ocean Sam Charles, Adam Robert, middle of Samuel, DOB 0402 of 88, California DLD David, 747-1127.

Placid Dog, David Ocean, David, David, first to Carson, Collins Selling, date of birth 06-23-2006, advising second. Placid Barton, Boy Adam Robert, Tom Ocean, Nora, first to Corey, Charles Ocean, Robert Edward, Yellow, Little of Tyler, Tom Yellow, Lincoln, Edward Robert, date of birth 06-01-9014, contact South Lake, see if they continue to y'all photos, please.

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0: 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You're unreadable.
1: You open another call for trespassing at Harris. 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

0: 573. 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
1: For the trespassing, no, I do not.
0: Copy. He says DCSO is out with them. We're not sure who they're referring to.
1: I think I'm the only one here.

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0: Car 20, Rescue 23, triggering route to Harris, turn to Jansen. 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

0: I'm sure. Those of us in here just got here.
1: Copy. If we can verify if warrant's been confirmed and see if it's daytime service only.
0: Per the return, it's not day service only, but I'll contact the jail.

This is Warren Ralph, 1506 Highway 385 at the East Wiggins Campground. For illegal firefighting, reporting parties, safety woke up and saw a campfire going, not spreading. He's plotting in between the Holbrook Station City Mart and the rest.

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1: We do have a lot of information for us. 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

0: 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We'll be out of commission.
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0: Can you clear me off this assault and then put me back on the board as the on-call investigator?
1: Step on.

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1: We advised them that we were 76. 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

14 in route 1226 Moscow Meadows Way, Moscow, for fire alarm party 3. You want to be calling in for your general fire alarm at that main house. Support.

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0: Johnny 01, Clear Lake Jail, 1076 Valley, J3 Mills.

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1: 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Can I get the case number for this, please?
0: Zero, five, nine, four, 20, 59, four.

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1: Nevada 487, King 9 6, great route 4.

Units reported copying ATO for a reckless 50 in Yan Road westbound break. ATO for a reckless 50 in Yan Road westbound, a white Toyota Highlander, Nevada 854, Zebra 80. Driving reckless and following the RP, doing 70 and a 45. Douglas clear 0942.

0: 这边分配。谢谢。295 County on Nevada 5146 Charles 7. It's a white Hyundai Palisade.
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There is a red flag line. 1300 is evacuated until 21 hours this evening. For gust winds, the low may be in gust 120. Eastward volunteer fire team, redeploy your members and contact the high chief to dispatch a break for 30. Communication clear, 700.

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0: airport. 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
1: 10-4. You're responding for an unwanted 2225 Park Place. RP says a homeless guy is camped out sleeping in front of the office doors.

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719 Lakeview Drive, Sentinel, cross of Lakeview Circle and Beverly Circle for fire alarm 33. Some people calling in a long stairwell smoke. 1141.

Tower 202 responding for physical domestic 917 Jacks Valley PR Supply. Saw a male in a truck with kids screaming. One of the kids said he was choking, and the male told the kid to shut up and started hitting him. So WMAN is 50s, about 5'10", heavy set. Children are possibly 7 and 8. He did leave southbound 395.

204-202. The vehicle's going to be at Black Dots Ram, Nevada, 925-NORA-28. It's plain and clear current on a 21 Ram pickup. Last of control, first to Grady. 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

is responding for the physical. Additional information, the RPD is going to be left of Hilton First at Mary. She is requesting contact in a white Toyota Corolla by the biomet.

0: That's fine.
1: Medium-sized three-story residential, nothing showing. 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
1: There's a caretaker on the scene.

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1: 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And I'll be back on my way to the suspicion.
0: 10-4.
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1: Can you take me off this and put me on 76 Lincoln?
0: Responding verbal disturbance, 1248 Tamarack Drive. Males being aggressive with the RP. Pushed her a day and a half ago. A verbal over the pier today. It's a WMA in his 40s, white blue swim trunks.

601. Since you're in the area, are you able to divert? We have a motorcycle MVC at 50 Oaks Point.

truck 20, rescue 23, battalion 20, motorcycle motor vehicle collision 31, highway 50, just west of Elk Point. This looks like it's a single motorcycle down. 1243.

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1: Checkpoint.
0: 2017, just west of Elk Point Road. You have a motorcycle down, appears to be minor damage to possible riders, ambulatory, looks like minor injuries. We are investigating.
1: Just at Elk Point, one motorcycle down, minor damage. Two occupants, they are ambulatory.

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203-201. I copy you now to the area of 1263 Pier Lane. It's going to be the pier off Lake Ridge for verbal disturbance. Associated vehicles, a white pickup with an Oklahoma 28 of Union, yellow Zebra 057, occupied by a white male, 40s, white and blue swim trunks. Male's been aggressive with RP for the past few days, pushed her a day and a half ago. Now they're having a verbal at the pier. Heard about 20 gun up.

12 responding. Memphis Med Center parking lot, evaluation 31. 3-year-old male, seizures. They'll be associated with a white pickup and a trailer. 13-0-3.

0: Sir, 57 Lincoln, can we email that to somebody who works on Marine 7 and then close it out, please?
1: 7.

0: Stop the roadway and units are clear with 2 AMAs. Terminating 50 IC, returning to quarters.
1: I copy. Motorcycle moves down the roadway, clear on 2 AMA. Terminating IC, returning to quarters.

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1: Medically, Paul, Henry, Ida, Mary, Mary, Adam, Sam, Ocean, Nora, Edward. First Doctor, Ida, Lincoln, Adam, Yellow, Sam, Adam, King. Date of birth, 05-31-81, and California, boy, 59-33-082.

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1: 28 is 29 clear, current on a 22 Chevy pickup to your subject who returns 29 clear, valid with corrective lenses.
0: 04, 10, 6.

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1: 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The responding units can stand down. 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

0: to 28 on a motorcycle.
1: 304.
0: Sam Henry, Adam, Mary, Robert King.

And I'll have another one on a motorcycle out of Nevada. 350-085. Bye.

one ending in Mary Robert King is 29 clear current on a 2014 Harley Davidson, last of Jessel, first of Jason at Reno. Second ending in 085, 29 clear current on a 2021 Harley Davidson, last of Thorson, first of Christine, or last of Allen, first of Carl out of Carson. And the last ending in 535 is expired as of 7/25/26 on a 2022 Harley Davidson, last of Horst, first of Joshua at Arena.

0: a male and female RO listed for the one ending in 085. Do you know which one's on it?
1: It'll be the male.

0: those subjects are 20 and clear, valid, with motorcycle endorsements, and last of Horst, first of Joshua, on the expired one, is showing a valid CCW.
1: Copy, which one did you say is expired?
0: 535, they expired yesterday.
1: Copy, thank you.

0: 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There'll be five motorcycles. 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
0: 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Nevada 2981 Frank 8. 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
1: Pepper.

0: 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Do you want us to try other companies?
1: Say, Affirm, see if we can't get someone coming.

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101, that 28 is 29 clear, current on 04 Toyota wagon, last of Jim, first of Jordan, and your subject is 29 clear, valid.

0: 390,
1: welcome to ETA. It's going to be approximately 30 to 40. They also only have one driver available and AC towing as well.
0: Copy. I have word from 301 that we've got a few trucks coming from AC towing, and you can cancel welcome unless they can get here faster than 40 minutes. I think we'll probably be wrapped up by then.
1: We cancel welcome. AC towing is sending a few trucks. Do you also want us to cancel upcountry?
0: Yeah, all those guys that are way out, you can cancel. We've got trucks coming from AC, and I think that should be good enough.
1: I got it.

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1: Get a chance, can you contact the Rosa Department and see if they can have someone repaint some of these no parking zones?
2: 390, you can 22 on that. I've already got them coming. They're on the schedule.

0: 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You can put that in the call notes. Stay returns.
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0: Star of the vehicle, last of Ramirez, first of Brenda, DOB 730 of 62, OON, David Adams, 104-5001, South Idaho.

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John, Edward Victor, 5 John, 632-6306. 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Chevy.

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1: I'm showing there's no valid permit, and the plates that are supposed to be on it are expired.
0: Yeah, it looks fairly derelict.

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1: Therefore, thank you.

0: 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Air 12,
1: out of district on a seaplane. 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

0: 727-2901. Last phonetically, Ocean Lincoln, Sam Ocean North. 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Middle phonetically, Mary Adam, Robert Ida Edward. Date of birth, 8/24/1963. Nevada DL 020-619-9261.
1: Deborah, can you confirm your 28? I didn't get a match.
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1: We're code 4 at the moment. 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
0: Four break 2101. Your California 28, return 28, clear current 2023 BMW 4-door to that subject's 29, clear valid, must wear corrective lenses.

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6, welfare check. From Carson, they want you to welfare check your ATL for a gray older Honda van, Nevada 234 Tom 97. At 465 Oneida Street, there was a female driving the van, visibly in talks and crying. Break. Continuing, she advised staff at the Applebee's that she was sexually assaulted and then left. They're requesting a welfare check at the address 465 Oneida Street.